again before your hand goes up my skirt. I'll make a point with a dull knife. I'm fit to fight. Can't wait to see the face you made. So let me rephrase. You think you can come back from this? Just your eyebrows.

0: 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Rock and roll, babe, on va se coucher.
1: We have fabulous music for the fantastic Arcade Fire.

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Push the button. You rolling? And what can I say? And, you know, I'm here in Calliope Studios. This is the studio that we recorded the second Jungle Brother album, Filled by the Forces of Nature. And De La Soul recorded their first album here, 3 Feet High and Rising. A Tropical Quest recorded their first album here.

grandson of Africa, baby Bambaataa. 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The grandson of Africa Bambaataa. We're in the 90s right now.

I'm working with everybody. Yeah. I'm just feeling it right now, you know? It's like, I'm on this mission with God. And that's why I'm here right now.

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You know, hopefully we might do some more. Just collaborate and vibe up, you know what I'm saying? The 90s is here and it's time to, you know, I'm trying to wrap up New York City, but it's time to wrap up the planet Earth. So. My alter ego is the Mother Man, which is the prophet of the 90s, and he's also the new funketeer. And what I'm trying to do is just wrap up shit, you know? Like I said, I'm on a mission for God. Right now, part of this mission is to do some production with the Stereo MC, just swing some shit with my man Rob and shit. So, you know, they asked me to do some shit, and, you know, I said, yeah, I'm not confronting my brothers, you know what I'm saying? I'm going to do this shit, you know? A lot of prejudice and racist motherfuckers, they might not like this shit, but, you know, I don't give a fuck, you know what I'm saying? Because I don't look at the color of skin, I look at the position we in.

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Positive shit. We all are out to get paid in full. And not to spend the money on ourselves, but to do something for the people. Fuck it, because after all, groups like us, including the Stereo MCs, we always gonna have ducats. We always gonna have money. So it don't hurt us to spend it on somebody else who's less fortunate. In terms of society, you know?

We're gonna do the right thing. I'd like to say what's up to God. I'd like to say what's up to the Stereo MC. It came about at a good time because I took this month to do shit like this. You know what I mean? Do some music, establish myself as an individual. And they had a good time, and we just swinging it, you know what I mean? We just swinging it, you know? We just gonna take bits and pieces of this and just put it in between each cut of the album. And, you know, I myself, Africa, Baby Van Bobbin, the baby of the JBs, I wanna take about this time to say what's up to the people that have influenced us, you know what I'm saying? People like Jimi Hendrix, Sly and the Family Stone, Jackson 5, The Gap Band, Funkadelic Parliament, George Clinton.

zap. You know, free the pain, the Supremes, Quincy Jones, Stevie Wonder, Atlantic Star. Who else has influenced us? The last

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You know, I like to say what's up to Nelson Mandela and shit, you know? I don't want to bore you and shit. I want to swing it the way I'm swinging it. I got a lot of shit to say, and I can't say it all in one day. I can't say it all on one piece of tape. It comes as it goes. And it's time for me to go. Goodbye.